gravityradio.com.ar. Sound guy, for the love of God, turn us up one time.

0: name's Andy Pate. I'm your host. And tonight, we've got some great music lined up for you. Check it out. Coming up later, we've got W&W recorded live at Ultra Europe. But up first, we're going to relive Dioro's live recorded set from Ultra Music Festival, throwing it back to 2024. So don't be shy. As we get things underway, say hello on UMF Radio's social media. This is Dioro, recorded live at Ultra.
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3: We all grew up going to Ultra, and it's all a pleasure to play here on the stage for you. And we're always going to keep on going. This is what we live for. This is Ultra Miami, and we're going to party all weekend. Miami, baby!

What's up, everybody? How you guys doing? You guys doing all right? Thank you so much for coming out. Mi nombre es De Oro. ¿Cómo estamos, familia? ¿Cómo estamos? I saved my intro. I waited for you guys. I wanted you guys to get in here. So this is my official intro.

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1: Thank you guys so much for being here. ¿Qué tal? ¿Cómo están? Yo soy D'Oro. Mucho gusto. Welcome to the D'Oro Show. I hope you guys are having a good time.

Thank you so much. What's up, everybody? I see all my Latinos out there. Alexa Una desde México y arriba México.

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0: Well, that wraps up the first hour of tonight's episode of UMF Radio. It's time for us to take a quick break, but we're coming back, and on the other side, we've got another hour left to go in this set from W&W, recorded live at Ultra Europe. Don't go anywhere.
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1: That sounds god fucking awful, Rush.
0: We are things that labor under the illusion of having a self, this secretion of sensory experience and feeling. Programmed with total assurance that we are each somebody. When in fact, everybody's nobody.
1: I wouldn't go around spouting that shit. 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